says, oh, wrong number, sorry to waste your time. And I think to myself, why now? Why me?

Searching all over the nation, like down and round, upside down, living my life till your feet on the ground. 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